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0: 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And Wendigo took care of two other sign offs.
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Deputy Sergeant Paul to City of Lockport EMS call. Intersection of Pine and Gooding. It's going to be on the ramp heading to Lock 70. So the 17-year-old male unresponsive is breathing. ALS priority response recommended. You're going to be on LFD TAC 1. Repeating to City of Lockport EMS call. Pine Street at Gooding. It's going to be on the ramp heading to Lock 70. Where the 17-year-old male unresponsive is breathing. ALS priority response recommended. You're going to be on LFD TAC 1. Surgical clear 2022.

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Your incident FD EMS. 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

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Miller Hose, along with County EMS, cold in the area. 1573, the Imburan Street between West Main and Lake Street for the 81-year-old female diabetic with chills, possibly low blood sugar, untested. PLS priority, and soon will be on FDA EMS. Fire Control repeating to Olcott, your second set of tones. Miller Hose and County EMS, cold in the area. 1573 Van Buren Street between West Main and Lake Street for the 81-year-old female diabetic.

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0: 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One call reporting smoke coming from the address. Van Island does have a fire. Miller was very adamant it was coming from the MT side. Your incident will be on MTFD TAC 1. Repeating to NG Engine 6, Engine 4, Truck 1. Fire investigation 803 on River between Felt and Wheatfield. One call reporting smoke coming from the address. Green Island does have a fire in their side. 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

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Fire Control clear at 2059.

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For a 56-year-old male, possible leg infection, reporting nausea and sweating. Cold approach was requested. ALS barrier response recommended. 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Cold approach was requested. Your incident purchase ALS barrier response recommended. 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Fire drill clear 2111.

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EMS call 332 on Church Street between Hill and Monroe. The 31-year-old female that fell, complaining of right arm and shoulder pain. 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EMS call 332 on Church Street between Hill and Monroe. 31-year-old female that fell, complaining of right arm and shoulder pain. 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Fire control clear at 2149.

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So a 30-year-old female complains of chest pain. 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

95 Control to Upper Mountain EMS, call at 873 on Upper Mountain Road between Moyer and Marywood. 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

Virtual 2, Wilson, South Wilson, Algeria West. For the EMS call, 2230 Maple Road, between Wilson, Burt, and Hyde, for the 42-year-old male that fell, did strike his head. I request that I call the approach LS priority, FD EMS. Repeating to Wilson, South Wilson, and all capture ALS. 2230 Maple Road between Wilson, Burt, and Hyde. 42-year-old male that struck his head after falling. Was a question. Cold approach, ALS priority. FDMS 2252.

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Between London Air Drive and Glendale Drive. Police Department F as in Frank. 62-year-old female fell, struck her head. Is dizzy now. 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Apartment F is in Frank. 60-year-old female who's fallen is in this after striking her head. ALS priority recommended. Assigned to FD EMS. 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
2: 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Just let us know if you're going to need us.
0: 2809, copy. We'll update.

Sir, can you book hold, change yourself off for a second, send your tone for your EMS call. County EMS, your request is for cold the area, 6103 Strauss Road, 6103 Strauss Road, Chinlin Air Drive and Glendale Drive, going to apartment F as in Frank. 63-year-old female that's fallen dizzy after striking her head, ill is priority recommended, signed off to EMS. Self-lock for your second set of tones, Twin City not available, County EMS, your request is for cold to the area. 6103 Strauss Road, Chinlin Air Drive and Glendale Drive, going to apartment F as in Frank for a 63-year-old female that's fallen dizzy after striking her head, ALS priority recommended, assigned after EMS. Virtual clear.

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Back to clearing 2336.

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You can stand down for 23 on 70, Rapids. Stand down for 23 on 70. Parkville clear, 2339.

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A 1.5-year-old female, possible seizure, elevated fever. 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Peanut Miller Hose, you requested 6452 Hatter Road for the 1.5-year-old female, possible seizure with an elevated temperature. 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
1: Can I get a second dispatch for a diver? 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

0: Welcome back to, yeah, that's a Pepper Thing. 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
0: 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It's not a science thing, but it's a Pepper Thing! Why do they all do it? All for that sweet, delicious, truly one-of-a-kind taste of Dr. Pepper. It's a Pepper Thing!

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Central to Adam, VMS requested 3163 Woodland Court North. 3163 Woodland Court North, showing that runs off of Nash Road, just south of Steed. 81-year-old female, difficulty breathing, ALS priority recommended, assigned to FD EMS. Green to Adams, EMS requested 3163 Woodland Court North. 3163 Woodland Court North. And that's going to be off of Nash Road, just south of Steed. For an 81-year-old female, difficulty breathing, ALS priority recommended, assigned to FD EMS. Functional clear at 330.

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1: 10-4, 3163 Woodland Court North, could be off Nash, just south of Steed. You've got a 20-city unit coming from Commerce.
0: Receive.

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1: 1-4.
0: Coroner Woodland Court.
1: 10-4. 3163. Where's the court north? 1-4, 26, coming from Commerce.

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Fire County Fire Control 2, Wilson, South Wilson, Lucas Lake. Fire alarm activation. It says that grill, which is 3 O'Connell Island between Money Pit Road and the Dead End. 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
1: 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They're reporting a key holder named Shelly Blue Truck, 10 minute ETA.
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Victor City, Lockport EMS at Briarwood Manor, 1001 Lincoln Avenue, between Lincoln and Nixon, in the lounge. A 59-year-old female, non-traumatic pain in the legs, they are warm to the touch. 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Vehicle clear, 656.

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Girl, City Lot 430 in Moscow, Elderwood Lot 4, 104 Old Niagara Road. There's one A with a leak evident. Girl, female, short of breath, tachycardic, confused. History, CHS and AFib. Very agitated patient. ALS, priority response recommended. LFD Deck 1 on scene. Repeating, City Lot 430 in Moscow, 104 Old Niagara Road and Elderwood from 61A is an adult between 1 and 11. Girl, female, short of breath, tachycardic.

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Vehicle clear at 910.

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1: 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Between 9 and blank.
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1: 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Person 98, Route 581 West Jackson between Niagara and Plank.

Right, go Ridge Corner, 2nd Tenatoa, EMS call, 5881 West Jackson Street. Repeated to Ridge Corner, 2nd Tenatoa for the EMS call, 5881 West Jackson. Mercy is around at this time. Ferry control clear, 915.

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EMS call 165 Alcott Street. 165 Alcott, apartment number 2 between Vine and North Adam. 67-year-old male complaining of nausea, generalized weakness. 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EMS 165 Alcott Street. 165 Alcott, apartment 2 between Vine and North Adam. 67-year-old male complaining of nausea, generalized weakness. BLS priority response recommended. 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

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Repeating City, left 40 EMS, 806 Eastside Street, 806 Eastside, Urban B-Boy, between East Park and Davison. 62-year-old female, altered mental status, ALS priority response recommended, LFT Tech 1 out of 10, 3 17.

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Aircon Inspector LeBurker, EMS of the Burker Commons, 1889 Quaker Road, apartment 103 between High and Town Line. 30-year-old female, disoriented, recently died, recently hospitalized for dehydration. ALS priority response recommended, FDEMS on scene. Repeating the Burker. EMS of the Burker Commons, 1889 Quaker Road, 1889 Quaker, apartment 103 between High and Town Line. Female in the 70s, disoriented. Recent hospitalization for dehydration. ALS priority response recommended. FDEMS on scene. Flight control clear 1042.

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Victor LeBurger, second set of zones. County US 21 requested go to the area. LeBurger Commons. 1889 Quaker Road, apartment 103 between High and Town Line. Female on the 17th disoriented, recently hospitalized for dehydration. ALS priority response recommended at the EMS on scene. Repeat to Barker, second set of zones. County US 21 requested go to the area. LeBurger Commons. 1889 Quaker Road, apartment 103 between High and Town Line. Female on her 17th disoriented, recently hospitalized for dehydration. ALS priority response recommended. FD EMS on scene. Fire control clear 10-4.

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0: Received. County EMS is called to the area. What's your pleasure?
1: I will advise shortly.
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1: 1601, Raptor the Pier. That birdie is now on a jet ski, being held up at this point. 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

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FD Tech 2 on scene, fire control clear at 1132.

Upper Mountain, second set of zones for the fire alarm activation and you, apartment building 3. 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
1: That's affirmative.

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Repeating, Cypress Falls 2, Camarillo, 5210 Randolph Street between Kennedy and Upper Mountain for a possible propane leak. The incident's going to be on SD Pack 1, Cypress Falls 0, 1214.

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EMS and rescue requested at 5118 Woodland Drive between Forest Road and Mountain View Drive. We have a 10-year-old female that has her foot stuck in the rear door actuator. Being pinched at this time, VLS priority on FD EMS. Repeating Upper Mountain, EMS and rescue at 5118 Woodland Drive between Forest Road and Mountain View Drive. We have a 10-year-old female with her foot stuck in the back door. It's stuck in the actuator. Being pinched at this time, VLS priority on FD EMS. 1237 Niagara County Fire.

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A controlled burn, now starting a tree on fire. Approximately 500 feet off the road. FG Tech 1 on scene.

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0: 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FD EMS on scene, Vector Drill Clear 1250.
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Second effect, all rights corners, EMS 3952 Coomer Road, 3952 Coomer Road between Ridge and Chestnut. In a gray Honda CRV in that area, 37-year-old male complaining of numbness from the right arm, slurred speech, possible stroke. 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

Repeating the right corners, EMS 3952, 3952 Coomer Road, between Ridge and Chestnut, looking for a gray Honda CR-V in that area. 37-year-old male, numbness in the right hand with slurred speech, possible stroke. BLS priority response is recommended, FC EMS on scene, fire stroke clear, 1333.

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0: 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In the backyard, a lawnmower on fire. Flames showing. FT Tech 1 on scene. Repeat the protocols for vehicle fire, 6888 Plaza Drive between Mickey's Lane and Jago Road. In the backyard, a lawnmower on fire. Visible flames. Mower is parked near a tractor. FT Tech 1 on scene. Vector clear 1343.
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I have an activation for a 16-year-old female who has fallen, requesting a lift assist to an eye injury. The POS standard response recommends just the EMS on scene. 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BOS standard response recommended, FTEMS on scene for control 3 or 14 points.

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0: will be responding to
1: our call. Yeah, Mercy 57, responding to the old cruisers. 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

Lake Control Barker, EMS 8704 Lake Road. 8704 Lake Road, lot 12 between Quaker Road and Lover's Lane. 56-year-old female, fever of 102, elevated heart rate and generalized weakness. EMS priority response recommended at the EMS on scene for being Barker EMS. 5704, 5704 Lake Road, lot 12 between Quaker and Lover's Lane, 56-year-old female, fever 102, elevated heart rate, generalized weakness, BLS priority responses recommended, FD EMS on scene, Quaker Grove, clear, 1442.

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General fire alarm activation, FTTEC 1 on scene. Fire control clear, 1443.

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Responding, level 2. 2209, responding, Sawyer Gardens, from 305.

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0: Actually, Shawnee, your second ambulance requested was for a call for the EMS call, 2132 Sawyer Drive and apartment 305 between Plaza Drive and Williams Drive. 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

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Have a 34-year-old female, possible heat exhaustion, dizziness, shortness of breath, ALS priority recommended. 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For being in South Wilson, Wilson, EMS 3174, 3174 Maple Road, between Nelson and Shanagy. 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
0: We're back in quarters, you can clear, so the call, have a good afternoon.
1: 10-4, same as you. I have 3 calls, can I clear all 3?
0: Yes, ma'am.
1: 10-4.

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We have a crash notification at 1377 Wolf Road. We can always we can hear with a baby crying in the background. We was going to be a two-car MVA, unknown injuries. BLS already recommended. You'll be on TFT Tech 1. For PNT Truck 1, report of a motor vehicle accident through an from a crash notification. All we can hear was a baby crying in the background. 1377 Volk Road. BLS already recommended. You'll be on NTFD TAC 1, 1546, Niagara County Fire.

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0: 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ALS for your recommended, you'll be on CMS. Repeating to the county EMS, 6231 Tunnel 1 Creek Road with rampant, Department 111. Between Lockwood Lane and South Transit, 77-year-old female suspect has difficulty breathing. 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
0: 10-4. I apologize for cutting you off with the tone. Affirmative, Mercy 98 originally called responding, then 99 calls responding in place of 98.
1: Yeah, we copied that. We have county coming now.
0: Yeah, they requested... Your base requested a county EMS. I just dispatched them to your call.
2: Range 21.
0: EMS 21.
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3: County Fire Mercy United.
0: Mercy
3: 9. We're still headed to that call. It's just our basic unit was literally next door to that call. That's why I got pushed to them with us responding if needed.
0: Okay, that's not what they told us. They told us they were taking the call in your place.

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1: EMS 21.
0: Holding paramedic level, just leave me.
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EMS 1810, 1810 Center Settlement between Tuscora and Klein. Have a 20-year-old male that flipped off of an e-bike. He is conscious and alert. He is bleeding from the eye. ALS further recommended. He'll be on FD Jack 1. Repeating to Lewiston 2 and Mercy, EMS 1810 Thunder Settlement between Tuscora and Klein. Have a 20-year-old male flipped off of an e-bike. He is conscious and alert, bleeding from the eye and lip. ALS further recommended. He'll be on FD TAC 1, 1734 in our county.

0: Arturo Lewis 1, EMS at the Griffin, 115 South Water Street, between 7th Street and a dead end. In the kitchen for a 50-year-old male thinkable episode, he is semi-alert. ALS very recommended, you'll be on our EMS. Arturo Lewis 1, EMS at the Griffin, 115 South Water Street, between 7th Street and a dead end. In the kitchen for a 50-year-old male with a thinkable episode, he is semi-alert. ALS further recommended, you'll be off TMS 1735, Nair County Fire.
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1: 21,
0: sir. Who's the crew going to be?
1: Langdon and Eggie.
0: Yeah.

0: 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Checking your status.
1: We have a crew in after a haul. 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

Berkshire, this is Hugo Driver, requested to your hall for the e-bike accident. 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

Park Charles, Des Moines, checking your status. For the e-bike accident, 1739 now, the time fire. Park Charles, 709, Melissa 1, checking your status.

Snyder County EMS. You requested an eventually to Lewis to 1 at the Griffin, 115 South Water Street, between Center Street and the Dead End. In the kitchen for a 50-year-old male thinkable episode semi-alert. It was further recommended that incident is an EMS. Repeating to Lewis to 1, your second set of tones for your EMS call. Snyder County EMS, mutually to Lewis to 1 at the Griffin, 115 South Water Street, between Center Street and the Dead End. In the kitchen for the 50-year-old male thinkable episode semi-alert. It was further recommended you'll be an EMS, 1741 Snyder County Fire.

0: 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Air 9. Air 9 and 83 route.
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0: 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Air 9 and 83 route. Responding. Yeah, for the Griffin 115 South Water Street.

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0: 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The male there now thinks he may be having a heart attack. Park Patrol, Lewis to 1, check in your status.
1: Lewis to 1, responding with 7M10, this is coming.
0: 10-4, you copy the update?
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0: 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Have a 68-year-old female fell from standing, possible arm fracture. 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Repeating to Ransomville, EMS call 2457, 2457 Lake Road, between Park Avenue and Ransomville Road. 68-year-old female fell from standing, possible arm fracture. VOS standard recommended, you'll be on FTMS. 1815, Air County Fire.
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0: 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Be all standard recommended, that incident is enough EMS. 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

0: 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Repeat your rapid, your ambulance requested mutually to Wilkinsville, 8034 Akron Road, between Bunker Hill and Miller. For a 94-year-old female with generalized weakness, feeling faint, it was further recommended you'll be off TMS, 1847 there, 24.
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It's in LFD Tech 1. Repeating to the City of Lockport, equipment requested 53 Washington Street between the Dead End and Gooding Street for a fence on fire spreading to the tree line. It's in LFD Tech 1, Fire Control Clear 1940.

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EMS 1115, Marcia Drive. 90-year-old female dehydrated with altered mental status. 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EMS 1115, Marcia Drive, between the Dead End and Metal Drive. 90-year-old female dehydrated with an altered mental status. ALS priority recommended, incident NTFD Type 1, Rachel Clear 1949.

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